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0: A local event happening near you? 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
2: 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In the shower. 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

Police are warning Cotswold residents to stay vigilant after a string of similar break-ins targeted local villages this week. Thames Valley Police reported that thieves broke into a home in Spalsbury overnight on Friday, smashing through the back door and ransacking the property for cash and jewellery. The incident closely mirrors a burglary just 2 days earlier near Churchill. In that case, a gang smashed through patio doors around 9:30 on Wednesday, carrying out a messy search for valuables. Anybody with any information or security footage from Spalsbury or Churchill areas should contact the police. Drivers in West Oxfordshire should prepare for overnight delays starting August the 5th. A stretch of the A4095 Bampton Road to Kerbridge will close each night from 8pm to 6am for vital resurfacing work. Oxfordshire County Council says the closures are necessary public safety and will last 5 nights, finishing on August the 9th. The project will also see all the lines and road markings completely repainted. Diversions will be in place, so drivers are advised to plan their journeys ahead of time. Weather today, a day with some light rain around, highs of 14 and lows of 10. That's it. That's your news and weather across Oxfordshire and the Cotswolds from WRFM on Tuesday the 19th of May.

I'm Big Rich. Join me to go from here to there between 4 and 5 here on WRFM every Sunday afternoon. And if you've got a couple of favourite tunes that you'd like me to link, well, little WhatsApp message 07931 366 999. I'll see what I can do.

0: There's some roadworks in Whitney High Street. The through road in New Yat is closed. Monaghan Way in Carterton is closed, as is the A40 junction to Westwell. That's closed. Tad Martin Heath Road in Rollright is closed. And Woodstock Road, Begbrook, has roadworks.
1: Stuck in a jam? 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And let's keep Oxfordshire and the Cotswolds moving. Always a good time. 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
2: Police are warning Cotswold residents to stay vigilant after a string of similar break-ins targeted local villages this week. Thames Valley Police reported that thieves broke into a home in Spalsbury overnight on Friday, smashing through the back door and ransacking the property for cash and jewellery. The incident closely mirrors a burglary just 2 days earlier near Churchill. In that case, a gang smashed through patio doors around 9:30 on Wednesday, carrying out a messy search for valuables. Anybody with any information or security footage from Spalsbury or Churchill areas should contact the police. Drivers in West Oxfordshire should prepare for overnight delays starting August the 5th. A stretch of the A4095 Bampton Road to Kerbridge will close each night from 8 p.m. to 6 a.m. for vital resurfacing work. Oxfordshire County Council says the closures are necessary public safety and will last 5 nights, finishing on August the 9th. The project will also see all the lines and road markings completely repainted. Diversions will be in place, so drivers are advised to plan their journeys ahead of time. Weather today, a day with some light rain around, highs of 14 and lows of 10. That's it. That's your news and weather across Oxfordshire and the Cotswolds from WRFM on Tuesday the 19th of May.

0: A very good morning to you then. It's Tuesday, it's the 19th of May. My name is Barry, and across Oxfordshire and the Cotswolds, it is, of course, the Bigger Breakfast, the right way to start your day. Hope you're well. This Tuesday morning, just after 8 o'clock, it's time for our 8 o'clock Club Fact of the Day. So I'll give you an amazing fact of the day you can show off to your friends for the rest of today. Today's 8 o'clock Club Fact of the Day is the raw ingredients of a human body would cost over £116,000 if you bought them. But if you're prepared to do the refining yourself, a body could cost a lot less. In fact, under £100.
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0: Here's another local event which may be of interest to you.
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0: A local event happening near you? 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If you change

0: Woodstock Road, Begbrook has got some roadworks. Tad Martin Heath Road in Rollright is closed. The A40 junction at Westwell is closed. Monaghan Way, Carterton is closed. The Through Road in Newyat is closed. And there are roadworks on Whitney High Street.
1: Stuck in a jam? Call the travel line on 01993 555 999. 01993 555 999. And let's keep Oxfordshire and the Cotswolds moving. The place for the best music. Yeah. And so much more. Yeah. Guess I'm back again. WRFM.

0: Mega Breakfast.
1: A very good morning to you then. It is Tuesday, it's the 19th of May. My name's Barry, and across Oxfordshire and the Cotswolds, it is, of course, the Bigger Breakfast. The right way to start your day. Hope you're well this Tuesday morning. Let's have the first of today's
0: strange news.
1: A spear fisherman died after being mauled by a shark in front of a friend on the Australian coast. The unnamed 38-year-old man was fishing near Horseshoe Reef in Western Australia when the shark struck. It's not known what type of shark it was, although the death represents the country's second fatal shark attack this year. Upon being taken out of the water by popular destination, the man was rushed to hospital, but sadly died at the scene. Shark attacks are so rare. Are they increasing? Strange news.
0: Strange news. The Bigger Breakfast.
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4: 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It's Tuesday, it's the 19th of May. My name's Barry, and across Oxfordshire and the Cotswolds is, of course, The Bigger Breakfast, the right way to start your day. Hope you're well this Tuesday morning. Time for today's On This Day then. Three facts from the world of music that happened on this day. It's the 19th of May. Let's go back in time as we say what happened
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1: Strange news.
0: A very good morning to you then. It is Tuesday, it's the 19th of May. My name is Barry, and across Oxfordshire and the Cotswolds, it is, of course, the Bigger Breakfast. The right way to start your day. Hope you're well this Tuesday morning. Let's have the second of today's
1: strange news.
0: Millions of swarming black flies have descended on the north of Scotland in a vast mating frenzy just weeks after the same area was hit by an invasion of heather beetles. Huge, seething masses of insects were found washed up on the shoreline at Rees Beach in Caithness over the weekend. With millions still more alive and swarming the island, the invasion appears to involve two species, fever flies and the larger St. Mark's flies, easily recognised by their long, dangly legs. Experts say the extraordinary numbers are linked to a seasonal mass emigration during the insect's mating cycle. Strange insect news.
1: Bigger Breakfast.
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2: Police are warning Cotswold residents to stay vigilant after a string of similar break-ins targeted local villages this week. Thames Valley Police reported that thieves broke into a home in Spalsbury overnight on Friday, smashing through the back door and ransacking the property for cash and jewellery. The incident closely mirrors a burglary just 2 days earlier near Churchill. In that case, a gang smashed through patio doors around 9:30 on Wednesday, carrying out a messy search for valuables. Anybody with any information or security footage from Spalsbury or Churchill areas should contact the police. Drivers in West Oxfordshire should prepare for overnight delays starting August the 5th. A stretch of the A4095 Bampton Road to Kerbridge will close each night from 8pm to 6am for vital resurfacing work. Oxfordshire County Council says the closures are necessary public safety and will last 5 nights, finishing on August the 9th. The project will also see all the lines and road markings completely repainted. Diversions will be in place, so drivers are advised to plan their journeys ahead of time. Weather today, a day with some light rain around, highs of 14 and lows of 10. That's it. That's your news and weather across Oxfordshire and the Cotswolds from WRFM on Tuesday the 19th of May.

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2: 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This is Nadine. I've got 30 minutes of music, news and events from 1 year. Can you guess the year? Your first clue is this was the year that Terry Dreary published Terrible Tudors, the first book in the Horrible History series.

notable films this year. The highest grossing film was Jurassic Park, and also released this year was Mrs. Doubtfire, Sleepless in Seattle, Schindler's List, Groundhog Day, and Adam's Family Values.

Notable births of this year include Jodie Comer, Ariana Grande, Harry Kane, George Ezra, and the members formerly of One Direction, Zayn, Niall, and Liam.

In this year, Depeche Mode released their album Songs of Faith and Devotion. It hit number one in the US Billboard 200 album chart on March the 22nd and hit number one in the UK album chart on April the 3rd.

This has been 30 minutes of music, news and events from a particular year. You've been listening to The Wonder Years. Did you guess the year? I can reveal that the year was 1993.

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0: Bigger Breakfast.
1: A very good morning to you then. It's Tuesday, it's the 19th of May. My name's Barry, and across Oxfordshire and the Cotswolds, it is, of course, the Bigger Breakfast. It's the right way to start your day. Hope you're well this Tuesday morning. Time for today's hits from the Flicks, then, where I play you a song from a film. Today's film is Aladdin, the song Peba Bryson and Regina Bell, and A Whole New World. The ballad was written by Alan Menken, with lyrics by Tim Rice. A duet was originally recorded by the singers Brad and Leah in their roles from the singing voices of Aladdin and Jasmine. Both tracks are on the film's love and theme song, although described Aladdin showing a confined princess of life of freedom while riding his magic carpet. The song won an Academy Award for Best Original Song in 1993. Here is today's hits from the Flicks from Aladdin, Peba Bryson, Regina Bell, and A Whole New World.
0: The Bigger Breakfast.

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0: Raider Breakfast. Raiders of the Pop Charts.
1: A very good morning to you. It's Tuesday, it's the 19th of May. My name's Barry, and across Oxfordshire and the Cotswolds, it is, of course, the Bigger Breakfast, the right way to start your day. Hope you're well this Tuesday morning. Time for today's Raiders, where I play you a song that's number one on this day. You have to guess the year it was number one. Fairground Attraction and Perfect became number one on the 14th of May. Just a single week at the top of the chart, which meant it was number one today, but in what?

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1: Today's Raider of the Pop Chart then, that was Fairground Attraction and Perfect. Became number one the 14th of May, 1 week at number one in the year 1988. There'll be another Raider of the Pop Chart and another Bigger Breakfast across Oxfordshire and the Cotswolds tomorrow. Whatever you're doing today, have a good one. Stay safe. Remember to keep it to your only local station. For Oxfordshire and the Cotswolds, that's us. We're WRFM. Have yourself a wonderful day. Ta-da, friends.
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0: There's some roadworks in Whitney High Street. The through road in New Yat is closed. Monaghan Way in Carterton is closed, as is the A40 junction to Westwell. That's closed. Tad Martin Heath Road in Rollright is closed. And Woodstock Road, Begbrook, has roadworks.
1: Stuck in a jam? Call the travel line on 01993 555 999. 01993 555 999. And let's keep Oxfordshire and the Cotswolds moving. 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
2: Police are warning Cotswold residents to stay vigilant after a string of similar break-ins targeted local villages this week. Thames Valley Police reported that thieves broke into a home in Spalsbury overnight on Friday, smashing through the back door and ransacking the property for cash and jewellery. The incident closely mirrors a burglary just 2 days earlier near Churchill. In that case, a gang smashed through patio doors around 9:30 on Wednesday, carrying out a messy search for valuables. Anybody with any information or security footage from Spalsbury or Churchill areas should contact the police. Drivers in West Oxfordshire should prepare for overnight delays starting August the 5th. A stretch of the A4095 Bampton Road to Kerbridge will close each night from 8 p.m. to 6 a.m. for vital resurfacing work. Oxfordshire County Council says the closures are necessary public safety and will last 5 nights, finishing on August the 9th. The project will also see all the lines and road markings completely repainted. Diversions will be in place, so drivers are advised to plan their journeys ahead of time. Weather today, a day with some light rain around, highs of 14 and lows of 10. That's it. That's your news and weather across Oxfordshire and the Cotswolds from WRFM on Tuesday the 19th of May.

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1: 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In the shower. 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

0: Woodstock Road, Begbrook has got some roadworks. Tad Martin Heath Road in Rollright is closed. The A40 junction at Westwell is closed. Monaghan Way, Carterton is closed. The Through Road in Newyat is closed. And there are roadworks on Whitney High Street.
1: 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And let's keep Oxfordshire and the Cotswolds moving. 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
2: Police are warning Cotswold residents to stay vigilant after a string of similar break-ins targeted local villages this week. Thames Valley Police reported that thieves broke into a home in Spalsbury overnight on Friday, smashing through the back door and ransacking the property for cash and jewellery. The incident closely mirrors a burglary just 2 days earlier near Churchill. In that case, a gang smashed through patio doors around 9:30 on Wednesday, carrying out a messy search for valuables. Anybody with any information or security footage from Spalsbury or Churchill areas should contact the police. Drivers in West Oxfordshire should prepare for overnight delays starting August the 5th. A stretch of the A4095 Bampton Road to Kerbridge will close each night from 8 p.m. to 6 a.m. for vital resurfacing work. Oxfordshire County Council says the closures are necessary public safety and will last 5 nights, finishing on August the 9th. The project will also see all the lines and road markings completely repainted. Diversions will be in place, so drivers are advised to plan their journeys ahead of time. Weather today, a day with some light rain around, highs of 14 and lows of 10. That's it. That's your news and weather across Oxfordshire and the Cotswolds from WRFM on Tuesday the 19th of May.
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0: A local event happening near you? Let us know and we'll spread the word across Oxfordshire and the Cotswolds. 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

0: There's some roadworks in Whitney High Street. The through road in New Yat is closed. Monaghan Way in Carterton is closed, as is the A40 junction to Westwell. That's closed. Tad Martin Heath Road in Rollright is closed. And Woodstock Road, Begbrook, has roadworks.
1: Stuck in a jam? Call the travel line on 01993 555 999. 01993 555 999. And let's keep Oxfordshire and the Cotswolds moving. Across Oxfordshire and the Cotswolds, this is WI.

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2: Police are warning Cotswold residents to stay vigilant after a string of similar break-ins targeted local villages this week. Thames Valley Police reported that thieves broke into a home in Spalsbury overnight on Friday, smashing through the back door and ransacking the property for cash and jewellery. The incident closely mirrors a burglary just 2 days earlier near Churchill. In that case, a gang smashed through patio doors around 9:30 on Wednesday, carrying out a messy search for valuables. Anybody with any information or security footage from Spalsbury or Churchill areas should contact the police. Drivers in West Oxfordshire should prepare for overnight delays starting August the 5th. A stretch of the A4095 Bampton Road to Kerbridge will close each night from 8pm to 6am for vital resurfacing work. Oxfordshire County Council says the closures are necessary public safety and will last 5 nights, finishing on August the 9th. The project will also see all the lines and road markings completely repainted. Diversions will be in place, so drivers are advised to plan their journeys ahead of time. Weather today, a day with some light rain around, highs of 14 and lows of 10. That's it. That's your news and weather across Oxfordshire and the Cotswolds from WRFM on Tuesday the 19th of May.

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0: Woodstock Road, Begbrook has got some roadworks. Tad Martin Heath Road in Rollright is closed. The A40 junction at Westwell is closed. Monaghan Way, Carterton is closed. The Through Road in Newyat is closed. And there are roadworks on Whitney High Street.
1: Stuck in a jam? 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And let's keep Oxfordshire and the Cotswolds moving.

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2: Police are warning Cotswold residents to stay vigilant after a string of similar break-ins targeted local villages this week. Thames Valley Police reported that thieves broke into a home in Spalsbury overnight on Friday, smashing through the back door and ransacking the property for cash and jewellery. The incident closely mirrors a burglary just 2 days earlier near Churchill. In that case, a gang smashed through patio doors around 9:30 on Wednesday, carrying out a messy search for valuables. Anybody with any information or security footage

0: Here's another local event which may be of interest to you.
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0: 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Let us know and we'll spread the word across Oxfordshire and the Cotswolds. 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

0: There's some roadworks in Whitney High Street. The through road in New Yat is closed. Monaghan Way in Carterton is closed, as is the A40 junction to Westwell. That's closed. Tad Martin Heath Road in Rollright is closed. And Woodstock Road, Begbrook, has roadworks.
1: 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Call the travel line on 01993 555 999. 01993 555 999. And let's keep Oxfordshire and the Cotswolds moving.

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0: 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At the racetrack. In the shower. Oops, sorry. All things that never actually happened. 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
2: Police are warning Cotswold residents to stay vigilant after a string of similar break-ins targeted local villages this week. Thames Valley Police reported that thieves broke into a home in Spalsbury overnight on Friday, smashing through the back door and ransacking the property for cash and jewellery. The incident closely mirrors a burglary just 2 days earlier near Churchill. In that case, a gang smashed through patio doors around 9:30 on Wednesday, carrying out a messy search for valuables. Anybody with any information or security footage from Spalsbury or Churchill areas should contact the police. Drivers in West Oxfordshire should prepare for overnight delays starting August the 5th. A stretch of the A4095 Bampton Road to Kerbridge will close each night from 8pm to 6am for vital resurfacing work. Oxfordshire County Council says the closures are necessary public safety and will last 5 nights, finishing on August the 9th. The project will also see all the lines and road markings completely repainted. Diversions will be in place, so drivers are advised to plan their journeys ahead of time. Weather today.

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0: Woodstock Road, Begbrook has got some roadworks. Tad Martin Heath Road in Rollright is closed. The A40 junction at Westwell is closed. Monaghan Way, Carterton is closed. The Through Road in Newyat is closed. And there are roadworks on Whitney High Street.
1: 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And let's keep Oxfordshire and the Cotswolds moving.

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4: Say oops upside your head. 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Say oops.

But a very good evening to you. This is Mikey C here at WRFM with the Evening Load. I hope you've had a good day. I'm going to be sticking around until 7 o'clock. You may just be getting home from work, maybe just getting home from school as well. But I do hope that the day has gone well. This evening, again with me on the Evening Load, pretty much playing all of the songs that I like and I hope that you will like as well. We've got some songs this evening from the Pixies. We've also got a great track from Smashing Pumpkins, a bit of Pink Floyd as well, and then this lovely song as well. I do love this band. This is a band called Halos. They're from London, and this is a song called Pray.

The incredible U2 and a track called Until the End of the World from a fantastic album, Akutung Baby. If you haven't got it, then please do get it. A very good evening to you. Yes, this is Mikey C here at WRFM with the Evening Load. And again, I hope you're well. If you do want to get in touch, it would be lovely to hear from you. The WhatsApp number here to get in contact with me in the studio is 07721008 90. It's a bit of a treat for me in Studio 2 here at WRFM because they put some new carpet down, which is totally marvellous. The chair just glides across it. I mean, it's not very posh. It's a bit industrial and it's a bit grey. But to mark the occasion, I thought that I would wear a nice red quilted jacket. I've got a cravat on as well. I've also donned my carpet slippers. I might light a pipe in just a second, and I'll also think of having a glass of sherry or some vintage port. And while I do that, I'd love you to listen to this song. It's a super track from a band called Jadoo Heart, and it's called Forgotten Ghosts.

A lovely new band that I found this week putting the show together. The band are called Jadoo Heart, and that song again called Forgotten Ghost. A band from North London, but yes, yeah, stumbled across them and really enjoy that song. And I'm having a bit of a party here at WRFM this evening, or we seem to be. The whole of the headquarters here seems to be surrounded by presenters. We just had a lovely pop into my studio, Studio 2, by Mr. G, who will be on tomorrow evening between 7 and 8 with a new music show. And also Barry from The Bigger Breakfast. He'll be back tomorrow morning at 8 o'clock. So lovely seeing those guys coming in and admiring the carpet as well. If you want to find out exactly what we do get up to here at WRFM, if you want to know all of the schedules, all of the shows, all you have to do is go to the WRFM website. The address is wrfm.co.uk.

They certainly are smashing. The Smashing Pumpkins and 1979. And that song dedicated, and I think the whole of this evening's show is dedicated to Ben and Helena. And they got in touch a little bit earlier today, picked up a message that was sent in on 077 22 100 890. Ben and Helena, sorry we picked and missed that message a little bit earlier in the day, but thank you very, very much indeed for getting in touch with us. And as I say, all of the shows, songs from me this evening are dedicated to you.

I always have to hang on for that little bit. What a great tune from the Pixies, of course, and Where Is My Mind? Good evening to you. This is Mikey C here at WRFM with the Evening Load. A little bit later this evening, George Gompitz is back between 9 and 10 with his wonderful show, Hey, How Are You? And just after me, between 7 and 9, Graham is going to be back with his two-hour show, Rock-O-Mania. What a great show that is. And I know that Graham is here out the back towards Studio One getting things together. Fingers crossed I can go and get him. We can have a little chat about his show. We can see exactly how he is. Fingers crossed he's dressed up. But in the meantime, a lovely song from a band called Doombird. And this is a track called Everything Is

0: I do enjoy that track. Yes, a band called Doombird and a song called Everything Is Anything. Now, he's a busy chap, but I've gone and got him because I know it's hectic for him. Graham, a very good evening to you. Welcome to Studio 2.
1: Thank you.
0: Happy Tuesday. Yeah, you run off your feet, aren't you?
1: I am tonight.
0: Well, I'm not going to even begin to try and tell the listeners what you're up to. What's going on with your show this evening?
1: Well, I've got three guys in that started Woodscreen School in 1968.
0: Okay, which is in Whitney, isn't it?
1: Yeah. Yeah, in Whitney. And it's all to do with, it changed from whatever it was school, because I've got to find all this out myself.
0: Yeah.
1: To, I think, a comprehensive or the other way around, I don't know. They're doing a big reunion of everybody going back to, I think it's not going to be at Woodgreen, it's going to be somewhere else, but
0: okay.
1: Find all that out tonight.
0: Oh, how fantastic.
1: So if anyone from Woodgreen, who used to go to Woodscreen School,
0: yeah,
1: to have a listen to these guys, don't know their names, one of them's called,
0: yeah, because they might be listening in and they'll find out exactly about these guys and think, so yeah, I remember that.
1: Those reunion in a couple of weeks.
0: How did this all come about? How did they end up kind of being part of your show?
1: One of the guys I know,
0: you
1: used to play in a band
0: room. That's great.
1: And he rang me up and asked, would I get on here so we could announce it on the thing. I said, yeah, come on in, let's do a show.
0: Yeah, and I said to you off air, do they like your style of music, your rock music?
1: Well, they've got no choice. No choice tonight.
0: They're going to have to sit and listen. You're going to put some chair up against the door so they actually get it. But that would be really interesting. That kind of reunion thing is fantastic, isn't it? You know, people.
1: So the music is all from 68 to 74.
0: There we go. Oh, that's good that they were at Woodgreen. Oh, that's really cool. Listen to it. Really nice. Yeah, so the regular features are going to be there, but all the songs going to be played.
1: I'm not doing my blues.
0: You're going to drop that.
1: You just drop that. It's just going to be the hits.
0: Well, there you
1: tonight.
0: Go. Well, so, really look forward to that. It's a nice era of music. That's lovely. That is really good. And again, are people then still going to be able to get involved? I suppose if they chose a track between those years.
1: Again,
0: 68.
1: 68 to 74.
0: 74.
1: If they've been there, texting the show or WhatsApping the show. Odd.
0: Yeah. Yeah, 077.
1: Double two.
0: 100.
1: 890.
0: Excellent stuff. And then really quickly again, I don't know how you put it together, but you've got your trout fishing, game fishing attire on.
1: I have.
0: You did have a pair of waders on, but I've asked you to take those off before you came into Studio 2.
1: New carpet.
0: Because we've got beautiful new carpet. I've put on the carpet slippers along with other bits and pieces. It looks great. What are you like at fly fishing?
1: Terrible.
0: Because it's got...
1: Absolutely terrible.
0: You always get it stuck up in the tree.
1: My friends don't let me go fishing with them anymore.
0: Do they not?
1: I'm too noisy.
0: You're too noisy. Oh, but you look lovely again. You always play the part, even though you're extremely busy. You and your friends, your reunion friends, I hope you have a great show. That sounds fantastic this evening.
1: Yeah.
0: Really, really cool. Well, thank you very much indeed, Graham. Have a good show. Really enjoy it. In the meantime, a lovely track from a lovely band again that I've kind of come across recently. This is a track called A Break in the Clouds, Head Start, and it's from a band called Columbia Mills.
1: See you later, Maggie.

To my mind, a wonderful song, a song called Myth from a band called Beach House. Yes, a very good evening to you. Just a couple of songs left for me this evening. Mikey C here at WRFM. Tomorrow evening, Wednesday evening here at WRFM, there's a great lineup and a great schedule to look forward to at 6 o'clock. And I just had a message from him because I know he's on the M40 and driving back towards Oxfordshire. Chris B will be back with his wonderful show, The Movie Jukebox, a great selection of songs from the movies and from films. 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

A band called Ist Ist and a track called What I Know. I think it's Ist Ist or I-S-T-I-S-T, but a new track to me and a new band to me, and really, really enjoyed that playing this evening. And pretty much that is it from me. So thank you very much indeed for your company. Really appreciated that you listened this evening. I will be back between 6 and 7 next week with more of the evening load. Graham is on his way with Rockamania, but do have a good week. Do take care and join me if you can, as I say, between 6 and 7 next week, next Tuesday, for more of the evening load.

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0: 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Only here on WRFM, online, on your smart speaker, on DAB if you're listening in Oxford, and all over the Cotswolds and all over the world. Right, if you want to, you could change my show by texting in on 07722 100 890. If you want to text in, because you know that's wrong, WhatsApp me, so I never get the text right. So do that. But tonight, if you're going to do that, the music, it has to be rocky, as always, but also has to be between 1968 and 1974. So make sure you get that right. And if I got it, we'll play it. But I've got three very special guests tonight with me. I want to come all the way from Australia. Here's Australia, isn't it?
1: No.
0: Oh, I got that wrong.
1: New Zealand.
0: Oh, he's going to get... I'm in trouble for this now. They've said New Zealand. Right, these guys went to school at Wood Green in... Tabby, guys. I'll introduce you in a minute.
1: Wood Green Comprehensive School.
0: 1968 they started. Finished in 1974. And it's all about a reunion you're doing, isn't it? Yes. So I'm going to introduce... We got Derek... I've got to get these names right. We've got Dave, Derek and Pete in tonight. And they're going to talk about the reunion they're going to do.
1: Yeah.
0: Which is soon. So, where should we start? Let's say where it is and when it is. That's a good idea.
2: So, the Bird in Hand. It's on the 30th of May. And it's from just after 1 to just before 7. Because we're being treated as a private party. But they need time to sort of put it back. So basically 1 till 7 with clearing up time and changing over time.
0: So anybody can come along who's been to school at that between that period? Between that period or just 68 as starting, when you started in 68?
2: Yeah. Preferably yes.
0: When you started, so hopefully lots of people will be going.
2: Yes.
0: So a lot of the music we're going to play tonight is going to be from 68 right up to 74. So I think what we do is crack on with another song. Now then, I want you, right, the you guys got to tell me where you think this got to in the charts. So the first song I'm going to play is Joe Cocker's Little Help from My Friend. That comes out in 1968, obviously a cover of a Beatles song, obviously. Where do you think it got to in the charts?
3: I reckon number 10.
0: Number 10? Is that it? Is that as high as we're going to go? I've got to look myself now.
1: It should have got to number 1.
0: You're right, it did.
3: Indeed.
0: It did get to number 1.
3: Oh!
0: Well, in my opinion, one of the best covers out. Let's hear it.

0: Right, my first proper question to you then, guys, is why was it... Are you pioneers?
1: Ah, we're called the Woodgreen Pioneers because it was back in 1968 and it was the first year of the comprehensive intake to Woodgreen School. It was an interesting year because nobody else from the wider district went to Henry Box. Everybody came to Woodgreen School. And there were...
2: 273
0: went to your school.
2: Blimey. For that year.
1: Yes, it was a massive intake.
0: Yeah, for one year, that's a massive amount of people. So how did the teachers cope with all that?
1: Well, some of them did quite well. They obviously had to get a whole lot of others in. And it was interesting to find out that down the track, some of them weren't necessarily a lot much older than we were. That was great. They had to cope with it, and they did. And they did it, to be fair, they did a magnificent job.
3: That's true.
0: That's great. Yeah, good, good. Well, what we do is let's have another song, shall we? So one of the biggest bands in the 60s at that time was the Beatles, wasn't it? So, hey Jude, where do you reckon that got to then?
3: Oh, it had to be number one.
0: Okay, I've got to have a look myself now. And hey Jude, yeah, you're right, number one. The Beatles always... it's named the one that had a number one of the Beatles, isn't it?
3: Yeah.

0: Rockamania is brought to you by 3D Aluminium. Designing, manufacturing and installing high quality aluminium glazing solutions.
1: Right, before we go any further, do you remember any of the films from 60?
2: Nah. Funny you should mention that.
1: Well, I'll tell you a few. 2001 A Space Odyssey. Remember that one?
2: Oh, yeah. Oh, yes, I remember that. Al. Weird remember film. Al, the computer?
1: Yeah, yeah.
3: How?
1: Yeah. How? Yeah, H-A-L, wasn't it? Yeah.
3: H-A-L, how? Yes.
1: Yeah.
3: One minus each letter gave you IBM, International Business Machines.
1: Well, never knew that.
2: Ooh.
1: So you learn something every day on this show. Night of the Living Dead. Remember that one? No.
2: No.
1: Too young for that to go see that, I expect.
3: Too scared.
1: Yeah. Rosemary's Baby. No.
2: Yes, it wasn't mine.
1: No. Planet of the Apes.
4: Oh, yeah. A lot of monkeying around in that.
1: The Odd Couple.
4: Definitely. Yeah. Jack Lemmon and...
2: Never mind.
1: No. What else? Cielo Submarine by the Beatles.
4: Excellent.
1: There you go. Yeah.
4: Cartoon.
1: And Where Eagles Dare.
4: Brilliant film.
1: Yeah.
4: Oh.
1: Yeah.
2: Richard Burton, Clint Eastwood.
1: Yeah.
2: Mm.
1: Now, you guys wrote a song about 1968.
2: Yes, we did. And it was written by a mate of ours, Andrew Godfrey. He did penned the words. And it's quite interesting because it's sort of got quite a historic point of view, because that was the year that we went to school. And it's a bit of a history lesson in many ways. And when you listen to it, it reminds you that, you know what, we were reasonably astute in terms of current affairs at the time, because we knew all this stuff was going on. And, it was one of those things that, I guess, from there we progressed and lifted off and enjoyed the school from. And so it's good back to go and revisit that particular time and know this was all going on at that time. And then you go, oh, yeah, like the 1968 Olympics and those sorts of things. Remember when David Emery got the 400-metre gold hurdles?
1: Yeah, was that then?
2: Yes.
1: I was only four. I can't remember.
2: So,
1: right, let's hear the song, shall we?

0: Right, so that was all about Six Up. Brilliant song, by the way. That was fantastic. really like that. You should release that as a single, make a lot of money. You wouldn't nowadays. They will get it on Spotify, don't they?
1: Yeah.
0: Never mind. Well, let's do the last song from 1968. And we just had mentioned Jimi Hendrix, who burst onto the scene like a, God knows, an explosion, wasn't he? A brilliant changed guitar playing for a long time, Pete, didn't he?
1: Yeah.
0: Definitely. Right, let's have All Along the Watchtower then.

0: Rockamania is brought to you by 3D Aluminium, designing, manufacturing and installing high quality aluminium glazing solutions.
1: Right, we're going to move into 1969 now. There's one massive famous thing that happened in 1969, but you can't remember. Well, you do remember that. Neil Armstrong landed on the moon.
2: He did.
1: Did you watch it?
3: Yeah.
4: Yeah.
1: I think the world watched that one. Anyone who had a telly, I watched that. I sort of remember it a bit. If you know what I mean, we were probably.
3: I remember I was at my auntie and uncle's, and we were all huddled round a black and white TV.
1: Yeah.
3: Yeah.
1: Anybody here think it was fake? Not me.
3: No.
1: It's been proven now, anyway, so they can't.
3: Yeah. Right, so. Well, same as the Earth's flat, isn't it?
1: Well, of course it is.
3: Yeah.
1: I fell off the other week. Too many beers again.
3: Yeah.
1: Right.
2: And it was Feta, wasn't it? The moon.
1: Apparently so. How long's he been in the pub? Also, Woodstock happened.
3: Woodstock.
1: Massive festival. Jimi Hendrix again.
3: Yeah.
1: The Who. Famously arguing over who was going to go on last.
3: Yeah.
1: So did you know how they decided? So, Jimi Hendrix said, we'll have a guitar battle.
3: Oh, right.
1: So Jimi Hendrix starts it, and Pete Townsend said, I can't compete with that, you go on last. That was the end of that. And what else did we have? Monty Python started in 1969, which I didn't realise. Mm-hmm. I thought it was a little bit later than that. I thought it was 70s, but 1969.
3: And it also became a very famous bingo call.
1: Monty Python?
3: No, 69.
1: No, we're not going there. Yeah.
2: It's
1: Judy Garland died. I'm moving on quick. Our first song from 69 is Something in the Air by Thunderclap Newman. Who could name the drummer from Thunderclap Newman?
3: Thunderclap Newman.
1: Who played on this. Became a lot more famous.
2: No.
1: Carl Palmer.
3: Oh.

0: Other things happened in 1969, films from 1969. Oh, no, that's all right. Judy Garland died in 1969. I've got the wrong bit of page. Right, here we go. Films. Midnight Cowboy.
1: Oh, yes.
0: Easy Rider.
2: Everybody's talking.
1: Oh, brilliant.
0: Right, yeah. Butch Cassidy and the Sundance Kid.
1: Brilliant.
0: The Italian Job.
1: Brilliant.
3: Yeah.
0: Kez.
3: Yes.
1: Yeah.
0: Remember the bird thing?
2: Oh, yeah.
1: They don't make films like that no more.
0: And Honor of Majesty's Secret Service. Yep. Now, was that the one with... Oh, he only did it once, didn't he? What was his name?
3: George Lazenby.
0: Yeah, I think that was the one with him, wasn't it?
1: Good show.
0: I think so. But we're going to play one of your songs you've done again now. The River Windrush. I take it it's about the River Windrush?
2: It is indeed. It's something I penned last year, having gone down on a visit to have a look at Langle Common and the Windrush. And I was actually mortified by the stuff floating down it. And the fact I couldn't see the bottom and that there was nothing living in it. It was devoid of life. So I was really upset. So, I wrote this. And hopefully it'll ring a bell. Because when I used to live here back in 1972, it was like the centre of our universe. It was clear water. It was a place to go fishing. It was, we used to swim in it. Yeah. And when you're swimming in it, you drink it. So
0: yeah.
2: You wouldn't want to do that now.
0: No. Wouldn't be anywhere near it, to be honest with you. Let's have a listen.

0: But I want to say, guys, it's a brilliant song. Brilliant. And so true. Everything's true on that. You were telling me, well, which was on about something.
1: Yes. This was written in the first person. And the reason, it was a conversation with the river, because it was, A, so important to me, but also in New Zealand, we'd gone through a process where there'd been a case taken to look after and protect the Whanganui River. And it ended up, under the Treaty of Waitangi process, being awarded the status of a person. So the local iwi, the local Maoris, could actually advocate for it as a person. So anything you were doing to it, you're doing it as a person. So it had the rights as a person. And that could make a difference.
0: I think we've got nothing to lose trying that. I think it's a great idea.
1: Mm.
0: I really do. I hope someone out there is listening to this and can do something about it. It would be great. Just going to have a short break.
2: 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Designing, manufacturing and installing high-quality aluminium glazing solutions.
0: Right, you've got to tell me what number this got to now. So we got Creedence Clearwater Revival, Bad Moon Rising. What number? Three, two.
3: Two.
0: No, you're all wrong. Number one, then.
3: Hey, you did that on purpose.

0: Right, we're going to exit 1979 now with an absolute classic, I think, from Easy Rider, if I remember rightly. Is that right? Born to be Wild. I don't know what, hang on, let's have a look, see what number that got to.
1: It was Steppenwolf.
2: Yeah.
0: You know what? I never wrote down what number. Actually.
1: It had to be a number one.
0: No, only number 30.
1: Good God.
0: Yeah. Oh, you would believe that. You thought it would have been a lot bigger than that. I think people got into it after, I think. Maybe after they see the film.
1: Yeah.

0: Right, we're getting to the 70s now. What happened in the 70s? I don't know. What film was you think about in the 70s, Ed? No, MASH.
1: Oh, yes.
0: The Conformist. Do you remember that one? I don't remember that one.
2: Don't remember that one.
0: Little Big Man?
2: Oh, remember that one.
0: I was Dustin Hoffman.
2: Dustin Hoffman, yeah.
0: 115-year-old Indian.
2: Yeah.
0: Catch 22.
2: Ah.
0: There you go. Things that happened. Jim Lovell in the Apollo 13 happened that year.
2: Oh.
0: Where yes. They all got stranded up in space, didn't they?
3: Houston, we have a problem.
0: Yes, yes.
2: Can't breathe, can't breathe.
0: And the age of voting got reduced to 18 that year. There you go. That's all I'm saying. So I can't be bothered to say anything else, because we've got a classic coming up now. So we're going to start the 70s off with a bit of Paranoid, with a brilliant Black Sabbath, eh? They changed the world, didn't they?
2: They did.

0: the late great Ozzy.
1: Love it like it, Sharon.
2: Or Roger, kid.
0: Did any of you get to see him? Did you get to see Ozzy?
1: I saw Black Sabbath in the very early days, and they were supported by Van Halen, who nobody had ever heard of, and they were fantastic.
0: Oh, that would have been the 78 tour then, I would
1: Something
0: have
1: like that, yeah.
0: Yeah, yeah, yeah.
1: And Van Halen were like, they knocked us out. But you still got to give Black Sabbath their due. I think they were all off their heads when they were playing anyway.
0: But probably. Yeah. Sabbath mainly were. Right, we're going to carry on with another song from there. This is The Band and Rag Mummered Rag.
1: Ooh.
0: Now, they were called The Band. Do you know why they were called The Band?
1: They were elastic.
0: Bob Dylan gave them their name because they were his backing band.
1: Oh, right. Mm.

0: Across Oxfordshire and the Cotswolds, this is WRFM.
1: Right, we're going to play another one of your songs.
2: All right. The Wood Green Pioneers, yes. This was sort of came about after we started the chat group about a year ago today, apparently. Thank you, Derek, for reminding us of when it started. And it has been built since then, and now we've got this reunion coming up, which is really good to see. And so this was to reflect what was going on at our intake and how we're looking back and trying to celebrate that we were a privileged bunch of folk to actually go to that school and go through that process. Cheers.
1: Good, let's have a listen after this short ad.
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0: Right, we're going to go into 71 now. So how old have you been in 71?
1: Older than we were in 68.
0: It's not a trick question.
2: 15, I think.
0: Right, so now we got films from 71. Clockwork Orange.
2: Yeah, brilliant film.
0: French Connection.
3: Yep.
0: Willy Wonka and the Chocolate Factory.
3: Unfortunately.
0: Dirty Harry.
3: Yes.
0: Get Carter.
2: Yeah.
0: And the brilliant Bed Knobs and Broomsticks.
4: Well, nobody could watch Clockwork Orange because it was restricted.
0: It was at first, yeah.
4: And I remember in 72 when we went out and on the way to New Zealand, we stopped off in Australia and it was there, and it was an R20 in Australia before you could see it.
2: Well, I managed to sneak into the cinema and watch it with a mate of mine. I can't remember how old we were. Must have been 15, I guess.
0: Wherever you were in 72.
2: Yeah, and we would have bought a bowl of hats after that.
3: I read the book.
0: Right. But we had this band about, Led Zeppelin, eh? What a great band they were. So this is off Led Zepp 4, or Four Symbols, as you say. Rock and Roll, what a great one. That's the one that had the classic Stairway to Heaven on it, wasn't it? That was half of the song. This is a live version.

0: There you go, brilliant Led Zeppelin. Right, we're going to go straight on to another song, actually, because we're really flying through time, aren't we? So this is, I would imagine, would you say, his best known song? Rod Stewart's best known song, Maggie May?
1: Maggie May, yeah.
0: Actually, was it number one? Hang on, let me have a
1: yes,
0: look.
1: It was.
2: It was, yeah.
0: Like, oh, I'll let you know in a minute.
3: From the album Sailing.
0: Yeah, it was number one, you're right, it was number one.
3: Crossing, wasn't it?
0: Yeah, don't ever talk to Ray Jackson about this song.
1: Oh, yeah, Mandolin.
0: I had him in here, yeah. He never got paid, never mind.

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1: Right, 1971 was the start really of glam rock.
2: Ooh.
1: Was you into your glam rock or not?
3: No.
2: Yeah, Slade.
1: Yeah, sweet. Yeah, fantastic. Well, we'll have a bit of them later.
4: People like Gary. Oh, we can't mention.
1: No, can't mention. There's one you can't
2: mention.
1: Oh, no. No, there's one. No. We had to do a thing on here once of what the first record you bought, and you know, I wasn't allowed to bring mine. So, we're not mentioning him. But T-Rex pretty much started off with David Bowie, I suppose.
2: Yeah.
1: So we'll do one of his early hits. This is Get It On.

0: Right, now the next songs were by Pete. Tell us all about it, Pete.
1: So, I'm quite into writing songs. I do a lot of writing at home. Probably don't get anywhere with it, really. I've got my own studio and I've had a few setbacks, but I still keep trying. And I was a bit inspired by the guys from the WGS Pioneers, and I enjoyed the song they put together, and it quite inspired me to think, okay, I'll have a go then. So I put this together. I hope you enjoy it.
0: Let's go for it.

0: I quite like this one, Pete. Well done.
1: Cheers.
0: Good. Well, we're moving into 1972 now. Right, films from 1972. You've got The Godfather. Right. Cabaret. The Poseidon Adventure.
2: Oh, The Godfather and The Poseidon Adventure. Excellent.
0: Did you watch this one, though? What's Up, Doc? I don't know that one.
2: Did it have a rabbit in it?
0: No, I don't know. That was... that was probably... I don't know. My age, I would have been down most probably.
2: What's Up, Doc? I think it was a comedy. Can't remember who was in it.
1: Barbara,
2: that's right.
0: What, as in Barbarella? No, that's a different film together. Right? Yeah, wasn't it? I don't know when that came out. We better not talk about that film.
2: No.
0: Right, let's have a bit of ELO then.
2: ELO.
0: Where do you think they got with Roll Over Beethoven then? I think that might be their first one, actually.
2: Three?
0: No. He's not allowed in here anymore. We're going with number six. I'm going to get this thing down in a minute. Right.

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1: Right, now I found out something I only knew about a week or so back, actually, about an actual serious coach crash you guys were in. Well, you were definitely in, Pete, anyway.
2: Yeah.
1: And a few of you didn't survive. If you could tell us about it, mate.
2: Yeah, so it was 1972. We were at school at Wood Green. A lot of the pupils were at Patterdale on a school trip. The rest of us were obviously in school. At that day, it started snowing really, really heavy about lunchtime. Come to 2 o'clock, I think, the headmaster called it, said we need to get the buses in and get these kids home because they might get snowed in. So the buses turned up early and we all got on the coaches and headed home. But by then, the snow was so severe, it was impacting on the road really bad. It was compacted snow about 2 or 3 inches thick. And, excuse me, the driver just wasn't paying attention to what he was doing. And he realised at the last minute when we were approaching a bend, he was going too fast and he hit the brakes. We slid across the road, hit another coach coming the other way, well, a bus, and we lost 3 pupils that day. Horrendous.
1: You're not good.
2: No.
1: Not good at all. No, so we'll try and remember them pupils now. We're going to play a bit of Lindisfarne. This is from there. They got to number 3 in this year. This is Lady Eleanor.
2: Torrey.

0: Yeah, especially for the people who didn't make it in the coach crash and everybody who was involved in it. Right, we're going to move on now and just lighten it up a bit now. So we're going to go with the glam still. Most probably the most famous glam band, I would say, Slade.
1: Yay.
0: Oh, yeah.
2: All the way from Birmingham.
0: Yeah. Still going. Dave's back here, if anyone wants to go, in December, playing at the O2. He'll go till he falls over, I think, till that's the end of him. But yeah, he's the only one left that's going round with him. But because he kicked out Don a couple of years. He kicked him out. Yeah. He sacked him for some reason, I don't know why. I think Don just found it funny.
1: Chewing too much gum, I should
0: think. Most probably. Let's have a bit of Baba, we're all crazy now. Okay, what? Where do we get to then? Where do you think? I can't find it.
1: Got to be 70. Number 2.
0: Yeah. Oh, you're spot on. Hey. That's the first one you got right.
1: So, chief.

0: Right, we're doing our last one in 1972. This is the beginning for this band. This was their first hit. Virginia Plain by Roxy Music. Where did that get to then? Come on, let's have a look. Anyone guessing?
1: Number four.
2: Three.
0: You're on fire now, Pete.
3: Hey. Oh, wow. You're going well, man.

0: name? Virginia Plain.
1: 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Designing, manufacturing and installing high-quality aluminium glazing solutions.
2: Right, we're going now into 1973, so I'm going to come out with the films. This is a good cure for constipation. The Exorcist was on first. Enter the Dragon. Bit of Bruce Lee.
3: Bruce Lee.
4: You know what his favourite drink was, don't you?
2: Who's?
4: Bruce Lee.
2: Go on, Ed.
4: Water!
2: Oh, get out. Live and Let Die, that scared me, that film as a kid. The Sting.
4: Yep. Oh, good film.
2: Day of the Jackal.
3: Yep.
2: American Graffiti.
3: Yeah, oh, brilliant.
4: Oh, brilliant film.
2: Paper Moon.
4: Can't remember that.
2: No, Walt Disney brought out Robin Hood. There you go.
5: And don't forget Serpico.
2: Oh, was that 73, was it? Yeah. Oh, I didn't know that.
4: Ooh.
2: Oh, you see, you learn some every day. There's always somebody who knows some house, isn't there? Him. He always knows about house.
4: Yeah.
2: What'd you bring him for? He's come all the way from New Zealand.
4: Just to wind you up?
2: Yeah, just to wind you up. Yeah. Right, this is from the Hello album. This is Caroline by Quo.
4: Whee!

0: Right, we're very close to the end of the show now, so thanks for coming in, guys. So if you can remind everybody what it is.
1: It's a reunion.
0: The reunion is, yeah.
1: Wood Green School, 1968 in Tate.
0: And we're at...
1: The Bird in Hand in Hadley.
0: Yeah.
1: Between 1 and 7pm.
0: Brilliant. Just turn up there and talk about all your past, all the time you were at school. Well, thanks for coming in, lads. It's been great to have
2: thanks
0: you.
2: Thanks for having us.
0: it's been good fun. Well, I haven't lasted for ages.
2: Trez Bonza.
0: We're going to play a bit of Nazareth, and then we'll hopefully get another one at the end of that.

0: Right, it's time for us all to say goodbye. So say goodbye, everybody.
1: Goodbye, everybody.
2: Goodbye, everybody.
0: And they will see you on the 30th down at the Bird in Hand, which would be great. And I will see you next Tuesday.
3: Kakitiano.
0: Is that?
1: Maori.
0: Maori.
1: Yeah. Aha.

0: And team, the whole band back together. What a wonderful sight. And I'm going to get the band back together this weekend, actually. So I'll be telling you about that a little bit later.
1: 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Here we go. WRFM.
0: Hey, how are you? George Gompertz here on WRFM. Just keeping things working here until 10 p.m. Just looking after proceedings. Keeping you all company. And today, we're talking all about acid jazz. Originating in the clubs of London in the 1980s, it soon spread far and wide to the US, Latin America, and Japan. Got sounds of funk, of soul, and of hip-hop. It's going to be fun. Jamiroquai, the Brand New Heavies, and the Groove Collection all coming up within the hour. But before that, we'll be playing our little game we like to do. Beat the intro, I'll give you half a second of a song, then a second, and then 2 seconds of the song. All you have to do is tell me what the song is. It's not that hard. It is actually quite hard, it just sounds easy. But before all of that, to get us started, I've got some brand new music for you. In fact, it was released just 11 days ago, but you'd be forgiven for thinking that it was from the 60s, because it's got a distinctly Beatles Beach Boy type sound. From the Lemon Twigs, this is 2 or 3.

That is the Lemon Twigs and 2 or 3. And despite what you think you may have heard, that's actually 11 days old, not from the 60s or the 70s as it may have seemed. It's from their brand new album, Look Out For Your Mind! Exclamation mark. Perhaps I should have said that with more va-va-voom. Look out for your mind! There we go. And it's great, because I talked about the Lemon Twigs probably a couple of months ago now in the context of the producer, Jonathan Rado. And as he moved into production, they were the first band that he took a chance on, and they took a chance on him. And it started off as quite experimental and using old school analog methods. So it's nice to see them still bring out some of the old style music. It's a great listen. It's a great album. So do go and check it out. In the meantime, it's time for our Beat the Intro. So I'm about to give you half a second of the song. And if you think you know the answer off just half a second, and I will say it's difficult this week, round one is difficult, then just send me a message on text or WhatsApp on 07722100890. And it's a great shame for me and everyone here that Graham's not joining me this week. He had his reunion, his school reunion show. So he is now off to celebrate, I believe. And apparently beating the intro with me is not as fun for everyone as he seemed to think it may be. So they're off to celebrate. It's just me and you guys. So here is your first half a second of the intro. Ooh, it's a little bit drums, a little bit of a drum roll. And I will say that when this gets to 2 seconds, I think we'll have a lot of correct answers. But just based off this first half a second, that is difficult because there's not a lot going on. There's no sound really to speak of. No melody. It's just a rhythm. But it is gettable still. So if you think you do know the answer, get in touch. 07722100890. And even though Graham isn't here in the studio, I know exactly what he'll be doing right now. And he'll be saying, "Oh, I know it! I know it!" And then he'll be singing all the lyrics and he'll get up to the title lyric and he won't quite be able to remember it. So yeah, if you do know it, get in touch. And in the meantime, whilst you're thinking of that, we're going all the way back to 1969 with Mads Music, who for the last year, really, I've been very obsessed with the good work of Trevor Nelson bringing this to the public. It's Stevie Wonder. This is Yester You, Yester Me, Yesterday.

0: 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Here we go. 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
1: That is Stevie Wonder with Yester You, Yester Me, Yesterday. Just so, so good. I know Trev did a whole show about him, a whole 2 hours about a month ago, trying to pick his best tracks. And how on earth do you do that? I picked up a double Stevie CD with what that would be about his top 40 tracks, and just everyone is exceptional. So yeah, good luck to anyone trying to do that. We are beating the intro, and we so far have had some people being rather flummoxed, they say. Half a second was difficult. I will give you that. Half a second was very difficult, but on 1 second, you get a little bit more. So this is what we had. This was half a second. I believe. No, we're actually going to hear a little bit of Stevie first, so let me get rid of that. And this was... No, I'm just going to go straight to the second, because I've messed this up. But here is the first second of the song. And there's your first chord, and there is your first real clue. So we had the drum roll on half a second, which was difficult. And now you got your first chord. And I reckon there'll be some people out there that this will do it for them. We haven't had anyone in for half a second so far, but I reckon we'll have a couple in from a second. Here it is again. If you think you do know the answer, the number is 07721 00890. That's on text or WhatsApp. Just let me know if you can beat the intro. And whilst you are no doubt singing that song in your head, trying to get every lyric until it gets to the title, I will tell you about this week's Charity Shop CD of the Week, which from 2007 is Life in Cartoon Motion by Mika. And I'm playing this because I bought it on a trip to the lakes last year when we went final year of uni with the uni house. And I bought it in the hospice charity shop in Keswick for £1. And that was £1 very well spent, and it almost soundtracked the rest of the trip. And it's a CD that soundtracked my childhood, really. And I've seen loads of times in charity shops, but they were always scratched. And then after 6 months of looking, I finally found one in good nick. Even that album, which I've listened to a lot, and this is the beauty of albums, I found some songs that I hadn't listened to before and immediately went to the top of my listening list. But there are also some classics on there that I had listened to. So if maybe this is the sound of my childhood, it's Mika and Grace Kelly.
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3: The last time we talked, Mr. Smith, you reduced

That's Mika and Grace Kelly. So Graham had his reunion in the studio today, and I've got my reunion this weekend going up to the northwest, to the Lake District, for a little walking holiday. I was going to say in the rain, but it's actually meant to be pretty reasonable weather. So it'll be a year since I discovered that track in the charity shop. So it is 18 minutes past nine, which means we're just about to find out our answer to the Beat the Intro. So this is what we've had so far. This is half a second. Not a lot to go off there, so I gave you a second, where you got the first half of the chord, but now you're going to get 2 seconds, which really should give it away, because you get a bit of the voice, and it's pretty distinctive. So if you think you know the answer, if you think you know what song this is, you can get in touch on 077-221-00890. But you better be quick, because we are about to tell you the answer to this song. So get in touch if you think you know. And in the meantime, just before we reveal it, here's a little tease of what's coming up in the show. We're talking all about acid jazz. So think funk, think soul, and think hip-hop.

And no matter how great a bit of Tom Misch and Olivia Dean is, and believe me, it is great, that was actually a few weeks ago, but this is what's coming up this week.

So that's all coming your way within the next half an hour. That is the James Taylor Quartet's brand new heavies, Jamiroquai. And at the end, the Groove Collection and Liftoff. I'm really looking forward to that one. We're playing Beat the Intro and the game is almost over. This was the song. So well done to the couch potato who got there after 2 seconds. That's a lie. After 1 second. And Camilla, long time listener, first time caller. It's Billy Joel and Uptown Girl.

0: Billy Joel and Uptown Girl. It was this week's Beat the Intro, which the Couch Potato and Camilla did thoroughly beat. So well done to you, and thanks everyone for playing along.
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0: Hey, how are you? George Gomper. Just keeping an eye on proceedings here at WRFM for the next 35 minutes. Thank you for joining wherever you are. If you want to get in touch, you can text or WhatsApp on 077 22 100 890. And today we're talking all about acid jazz. It originated in the clubs of London in the 1980s, and it's a mix of funk and soul and hip-hop. So it's going to be a bit of fun. And we're going to start off in 1991 with the band Incognito, who formed in 1989 and were early adopters of the acid jazz movement as they transformed from their Brit funk roots. They never intended on fully innovating, but have tried to modernise 70s soul and funk and disco so that it stays relevant to an ever-changing audience. In 1994, they appeared on the Red Hot Organisation's compilation album Stolen Moments, Red Hot and Cool, released to raise awareness and funds in support of the AIDS epidemic. And it was heralded as Album of the Year by Time Magazine. But their first bit of success came in 1991 when they reached number 6 in the UK charts with their breakthrough cover of Ronnie Law's song Always There, featuring Jocelyn Brown.

Always There by Incognito. A single from 1991 that hit number 6 in the UK charts and kicks off our acid jazz spotlight for the week. But just as we get going with the spotlight, unforeseen, or slightly foreseen circumstances means that we're going to have to take a quick pause for the duration of one celebratory song. A song that I didn't have loaded, but thankfully Grant had already loaded it in for presumably moments exactly such as these. So for the consequence of events that have happened on the South Coast tonight, and if you know, you know, this is The Clash and London's Calling.

0: George Gompertz here on WRFM, and I'm looking after things here until 10 p.m. And I'm guessing there is a certain subsection of our audience who thoroughly enjoyed that timely piece of music. That's The Clash and London Calling.
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0: And back to our spotlight about the acid jazz movement in the UK in the 80s and 90s. And formed in 1985 by James Taylor after the breakup of his band The Prisoners, the James Taylor Quartet became leading figures in the funk jazz scene of the UK and truly were pioneers of acid jazz. In fact, their first single was released in 1987 on a record label called Re-Elect the President. Shortly after this, the record label would change their name to Acid Jazz. At the core of Acid Jazz was live performing, and the James Taylor Quartet were experts. They emphasised rhythm whilst incorporating improvised solos and the unique sound of Taylor's organ. In the 90s, they focused specifically on acid jazz, reaching the top 40 in both the album and singles charts, and that's where we find them here. In 1995, and the release of that album In the Hand of the Inevitable, which remains the label's best-selling album, this is Stepping Into My Life.

Stepping Into My Life. That's the James Taylor Quartet from 1995, talking all about the acid jazz movement in the UK of the 80s and the 90s. And from one pioneer to another, Night Trains were part of the first wave of artists to sign with acid jazz records. They started out on a Monday night playing the acid jazz night at Wag Club in Soho. And whilst they're deeply rooted in the jazz scene, one of their earliest tracks, Russian Roulette, featured the vocals from the founding father of hip-hop, Afrika Bambaataa, as they moved towards the acid jazz genre. They returned in the 90s with the release of their album Sleazeball. And to promote it, they toured live around Europe and Japan with support acts such as Fatboy Slim, Jamiroquai and Jill Scott-Heron. From that album in 1994, this is Lovesick.

That is Lovesick by Night Trains here on WRFM. George Gompertz looking after things until 10 p.m. and then we'll have the LNU show. LNU, that was, not the LNU. And that is all about local, new and undiscovered music. But in the meantime, we're talking all about acid jazz. We've had the James Taylor Quartet, we've had Night Trains, and we've had Incognito. And now we're going to 1989, where the brand new Heavies moved to the record label Acid Jazz, where they were also a pioneering force behind the movement. It was a couple of years later, after the addition of singer Dee Davenport, that they gained success. And in 1994, they released their third album, Brother Sister, which peaked at number 4 on the UK album chart and earned platinum certification. The music video of Dream On Dreamer was nominated at the MTV Music Video Award. And the singles Back to Love and Midnight at the Oasis both peaked in the top 30 on the UK singles charts. And the fourth single, which spent 2 weeks at the top of the US dance charts, is this, and it's called Spend Some Time.

It's so good. So good. It's a brand new heavy, Spend Some Time, from 1994. We're talking about acid jazz here tonight. The blend of funk and soul and hip-hop that came out of the UK in the 80s and 90s. And when you say acid jazz, people who know the genre will probably go straight to Jamiroquai. Formed in 1992, the band, formed by JK, were big players in the early popularity of the genre. They signed with Acid Jazz Records for the release of their debut album after K sent a demo recording of himself covering a song by the Brand New Heavies, who we just heard then. And although it was a couple of years later, and with Sony Records, they found their success, with their third album, Travelling Without Moving, becoming the best-selling funk album of all time. The music video for the first track on the record, Virtual Insanity, was named Best Music Video at the MTV Awards in 1997, and it earned a Grammy in 1998 for Best Group Vocal Performance.

0: 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And we're just coming towards the end of it. We're going to play our final acid jazz song just in a minute. So if you're just joining us or you've enjoyed it and want to listen all over again, you can do so on the Mixcloud. 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
0: We can only talk about acid jazz whilst understanding the influence it had. So for our final song, we're moving to New York, as the Wombats said in their song. The success of acid jazz in the UK saw the wave spread across the Atlantic, and Groove Collective were formed in 1990. And being the melting pot of culture that New York is, the band had many influences that are evident in their music, such as Afro-pop, Latin jazz, hip-hop and traditional jazz stylings. This is a result of the band's members growing up around bebop, funk, old-school hip-hop and classic soul. But true to the roots of acid jazz, the band gained popularity as club musicians. So before I play this final song, which will see us through to the end of the show, I'd like to thank you all for stopping by and keeping me company. And I'll be back again next week with songs by artists with colours in their names. So I'll become a lot clearer when we get to it next week. But yeah, if the artist or the performer's name has a colour in it, I will be playing. Well, at least I'll be playing six of them. So come along, get involved. We'll be playing Beat the Intro as well. It will be a bit of fun, as it always is. So thank you for stopping by. We've got the local, new and undiscovered show coming up straight after this. It's the Groove Collective and Liftoff. Good night.

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4: 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From willow weaving to real kingdom adventures, it's a day to disconnect from screens and reconnect with nature. The Fennel Festival, Saturday, June 6th, 11 till 4. 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
5: 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In the shower. Oops, sorry. All things that never actually happened. But while listening, you pictured them all, didn't you? 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Yeah, and once again, that's not real. 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